this slim, you still ain't called the rope. Hope you have a chance. I ain't mad, I just think it's fucked up you don't answer fans. If you don't want to talk to me outside your concert, you didn't have to, but you could have signed an autograph for me.

saying in your songs. 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

0: bad and the story isn't over, but I have to tell the truth. 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Maybe I'm a little crazy, maybe I am just like Stan. Damn.
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Now we're going to play a song by Taylor Swift here. I really love the melodies in this song. I think that they're just absolutely brilliant. It's really good melody writing. Well, I'm serious. I love the melodies in this song. It's good.